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As I hold you near, make you feel no signs of fear, but only treasure, the pleasure. When we are together, no, we'll never be apart. Share one heart.

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1: 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You held the copper cup as he chugged that Mexican mule. Recognized danger, still fell in love like a fool. Cause it was worth the risk. You're the exception, you weren't the rule.

0: 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W Trend Radio.
1: 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I'm so tired of them feeling my head. Strike two, your vibes.